0: It was one of those days.
1: We got a peculiar kind of a
2: rhythm. Just talk normal, just like you would if you just did.
3: This is Tulsa Shuffle, take 8,764.
4: Let her go, boys. Let her go.
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0: two, three, four.
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2: I was blind, but now I see.
3: I got the engineer in here now, right?
2: I was blind, but now
4: this is Marie Walsh's mom. I was wondering if you won't eat cornbread with it. You can call me back, okay? Okay.

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A wish sandwich is the kind of a sandwich where you have two slices of bread and you wish you had some meat.

The other day, I had a ricochet biscuit. 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If it don't bounce back, you go hungry. Bow, bow, bow. The other day, I had a cool water sandwich and a Sunday go to meet and buy.

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1: This evening has been
0: and hoping that you drop
1: so
0: in.

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0: I wish I knew how.
1: Your eyes are like starlight
0: to
1: now.
0: To break this spell.
1: I'll take your hat. Your hair looks swell.
0: I ought to say no, no,
1: mind
0: no.
1: Mind if I move in?

0: ever
1: known. 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
0: I made an aunt's mind so vicious.
1: Your lips are delicious.
0: Well, maybe just a cigarette.
1: Never such a loser before.
0: I've got to get home.
1: Baby, you'll freeze out there.
0: Say, lend me a coat.
1: It's up to your knees.

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1: The World Tonight.
2: 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Where's it come from? That started off with, you know, I saw you sitting in the center of a circle. Everybody wanted something from you. I still haven't really worked out who I mean by that. It's not anyone I definitely mean, but it's a lot of people. There's a lot of us, you know, sitting in the center of a circle. Everyone wants something from you. And then I saw you swaying, and I saw you talking to this. And then there's a verse about the paparazzi. It's not about anyone specific. It's just thoughts, you know, just gathering thoughts and just making it.

0: 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And there's a line in there about, I go back so far, I'm in front of me. I'm just singing, I go back so far, I'm in front of me.
1: What?

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I say, all of your affection is gone, baby. And your love is growing cold. Hey! But I've got a new story to tell you this evening, baby. One that ain't never been told. I went to work the other day, but I thought that I'd double back. And that car I

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And I want you to tell that slick insurance man,

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That was called Ball and Chain. 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

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And

Folks call me Mr. Cleanhead, just because my head is bald. Folks call me Mr. Cleanhead.

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What about this? 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

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Hi, this is Beth Hart, and you're listening to Baobab.

those burning coals. They can't divide us. No searing pain could dare